outmoded thing.

Conspirators held a clandestine meeting.

Joke O'Shin on 2FM 103.7. Running through some deep house bits now, as we do. Heavier stuff to come, as always. I hope you're enjoying the show. We're about half hour away now from Owner's Guest Mix. It's an absolute gem of a mix, so make sure you keep it locked.

0: You're listening to Joe Koshin on Sue FM. We're about to spin this month's guest mix. I have the privilege of sharing this absolutely incredible mix from Ona. He's an absolutely top guy and really good friend that I met in Istanbul a couple of years ago. He's since booked me to play out there, and I'll actually be visiting again in about a month's time. More importantly though, he's recently put out some incredible music alongside Harrison BDP on Berg Audio and has a very exciting release lined up soon as well. So keep your eyes peeled for that. I'm going to shut up now and let the music do the talking. This mix is absolutely sick. So sit back and enjoy. Big up for tuning in, and a huge thanks to Ona for delivering the goods this month.
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There you have it, people. That was Owner delivering tunes for the last hour there. Thank you very much again, mate, for joining me this month. It's been an absolute pleasure to have you on the show. Thank you very much, everybody that's tuned in. You've been listening to Joe Koshin on Sue FM.

welcome. You're listening to The Emmett Reed Show here on Swoo. Today, I thought I'd do something a little bit different than I've been doing this year. I thought I would play Deep Cuts Italo and House. The sun is out. Summer's here. It's time to take it back to the roots. Some old Italo ones. But don't worry, we've got a guest mix. Yeah, yeah. We've got the one and only.

going to be playing for the first hour. Playing lots of old music. Probably not going to be doing too much talking. These are old ones that I've played in the past before. Hopefully you know them. If you don't, you can comment on the SoundCloud link when this goes up on there. I normally check and try and reply. As always, we will start slow, then bring it up. I think I've got a few good ones to play right at the end, so hold tight for that. This is Emmett Reed on Swoo.

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1: If you've just joined us, you're listening to Emmett Reed on Swoo. I'm playing some old 80s It's Hallow stuff. I thought I would give a break from what I normally do and play lots of new promos and stuff and just play the stuff I love, you know? The old stuff. The stuff when I wasn't even born.

with this kind of stuff, don't watch the mixing, because, you know, it's those old tracks are not completely in time, so, you know, it's hard to get it quite mixed perfectly, but whatever. It's all about the music, right? And that way you can tell it's live. If you do like what you hear, awesome. I've been on Swoo for about, I don't know, 2 years or something, doing this kind of music. So there's plenty on their SoundCloud and on the Rinse FM app to go back through to keep you occupied. Yeah, I'm also on Spotify, do my own music, Emmett Reed, Instagram, everywhere. Got about another half an hour, and then we're going to be going into the Proto Papa guest mix here on The Emmett Reed Show.

going to end my hour there with an old banger from the only Patrick Cowley. And that's absolutely idol in the Italo and disco scene. A pioneer, you might say. But up next, we got Proto Papa. He'll be taking you through for the next hour, playing some bangers. Yeah, check him out on Instagram, Spotify, everywhere. Proto Papa, take it away.

I was thumbing through the dictionary, trying to find words to describe you. I found one. You know what it is?

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1: No Dubbins here, sir.
0: Dubbins are extinct. But for the record, if they were still about, you'd only go and delinquent, they'd string up the fire.

We're about halfway through the Proto Papa guest mix here on the Emmett Reed Show on Swoop. I'm liking these tunes so far. They're banging. If you like what you hear, you can also check out Proto Papa on Instagram, Spotify.

0: brings us to the end. Another show down. I think this is show number 30. Can you believe it? 60 hours of music. Not bad. I'll be back again next month, second Saturday of the month. Well, I'll have another guest mix. Hopefully, we'll see. This has been Emmett Reed on Swoo. Skibbly boo.
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A vast, radiant beach and a cool, jeweled moon. 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And we laugh like soft, mad children. 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Choose, they croon, the ancient ones. The time has come again. Choose now, they croon, beneath the moon, beside an ancient lake. Enter again the sweet forest. Enter the hot dream. Come with us. Everything is

Yes, good afternoon, Bristol. What's going on? Big shout to Verbal for the last two. Vibes. Right about now, though, taking over till the hour of 4 o'clock. This is the See No Evil show. Myself, Coast, flying solo today. Big shout to K-Styles, couldn't make it this month, but he'll be back in May. Just going to start on a mellow tip, then work my way through the BPMs as the show goes on. But if you love Amapiano, three-step, house, maybe a bit of funky, this is the place to be. Keep it locked, Swoo. Like I said, I'm rolling solo today, so if you want to keep me company in the studio, that phone line number is 0784 000 1037. Any shouts, any random chat, you can try some requests, but you're probably not going to get them. But don't touch that dial, keep it locked, keep it Swoo. See No Evil rolling through till 4.

locked in. This is the See No Evil Show. Sunday sessions. Myself, Coast, just rolling solo this month. And like I said, starting on a deeper tip today. Because we don't get to play a lot of this kind of music on the show that often. And I love these soulful ones. So kicking off the show with, I think we've got three from Cavs at the Small. The King of Amapiano, if you didn't already know.

into this one. Brand new Mick Man. This one, Lion's Den. Trust me, it's been a busy couple of weeks as well.

That was a vibe. Big shout out to Kaya Lou, all of the Kaya Nights crew. Trust me, it was nice to go and play 100% I'm a Piano set as well. Haven't been able to do that for a little while. And then last Friday, big up everyone who passed through the Palau. You already know that's my favourite pub in the world. Caught myself and Izzy and rolling it out all night there. Absolute vibes. Trust me, DJs, if you get a chance to play at the Palau, grab that one with both hands, because it's genuinely one of the most receptive crowds you'll ever get. As long as you're playing vibes, they will respond. Also, threw it back and got back in my hosting bag a couple of weeks ago as well, alongside Jemmy, yet another member of the Swoo Gang, obviously. But yeah, hold tight everyone who caught us down at Parity Records at the Bell. Somewhere where I've drunk many, many times, but I've never played before. Yeah, that was nice still. But yeah, big up everyone making things happen in Bristol. Keeping the vibe alive, keeping things popping. And I think we've got like a month off now. I think the next place you can catch us is Love Saves the Day. See No Evil Woman up the blast stage. I'm not sure if that's an hour or two, but get there early, because you already know what we're going to do to it.

1037 gets you through to the studio, text or WhatsApp. I can't even see outside, so I have got no idea what the weather's saying. When I went out with my daughter earlier, it was sunny. And then when I got in the car to come radio, it's like chucking it down. So I'm just giving you sunshine vibes same way.

trust me, beautiful music right now. Healers for a Sunday. If you listen to the show on a regular, you know we love a bit of Artwork Sounds. This one new, alongside Cabs of the Small. One like Russell Zuma on vocals. Former guest on the show, of course. Speaking of previous...

just keeping the vibe moving. See No Evil Sunday Sessions. Myself, Coast, rolling solo. Out to all my 90s babies on the next one. Alright, if you don't know the original, the next tune I'm gonna play,

sorry. I wasn't quite ready to give up the soulful stuff just yet. This one, Artwork Sounds. And a big man, Kelvin Momo. Angels watching over me. Healing vibes on a Sunday. Before that, we had something new from Timberwolf and Mr. Taffer. That one's entitled Spirit Bomb. Just dropped on the Mighty House Super Label.

the halfway point already. Time flying today. Remember that phone line number 0784 000 1037. Let me know what you're saying this Sunday.

Yeah, shout to Kwamzi on this one. Just dropped on Friday, I believe. This one entitled Far Away, alongside Futo the Human. And you know, as well as being a sick producer, I got to big up Kwamzi, because some of the content he's been putting out around genres and not getting boxed in. Very real, very relatable. So if you're not following him, go have a look at that on his Insta. Because there's some definite food for thought there. Don't get yourself boxed in. Keep joining the dots, connecting them bridges. Do you know, I realise we're about 70, 75 minutes in, and we've not played any See No Evil yet. So I'm going to put that right with the next tune. Big up everyone locked in. Sue FM, Sunday Sessions. Myself, Coach, just rolling through solo today. Big shout to Styles each and every time. Hopefully catch him back here next month. Like I said, once again, shout out to Izzy for covering a couple of gigs in the last few weeks as well. Unofficial third member in that super sub. No, that's not doing him justice. Big up Izzy. Check out his show if you haven't already on Swoo. Bad Boy Selector.

Buttons. This one, Freestop Pop. We usually play the vocal, which I'm going to get into straight after this. But this is the one we made first. This is the instrumental version. And this, alongside the vocal, is coming out this Friday on Dirkel Disco. First release on now in a couple years still. Or to everyone that used to listen to the Dirkel Show on a Friday night on Swoo as well. Different times. But yeah, like I said, See No Evil and Trim, Move. With this one, Three Stop Hop, the Move instrumental. Out this coming Friday, 17th of April. Big, big shout to everyone who's been waiting patiently. Big shout to all the DJs who's been supporting. Trust me, it means a lot. Because we've been grafting away. If you've been to our studio, it's dark and it's cold. And we've been locked in there for like 3-4 years, grafting. So it's about time that the world saw the fruits of our labour. Also, big, big shout to the one like Jemmy on the master. It was sounding good before, but he gave it a whole new lease of life. So thank you very much. But yeah, you can now pre-order or pre-save this one on Bandcamp, on all usual DSPs. Trust me, I want to see Bristol get behind this one. It'd mean a lot. Big shout to Trim on the vocal as well. We're going to get into that one next. See No Evil live on Swoo. Let's keep it moving.

the original. Going back to like, what, 2001, 2002? I remember I seen him do a live here at Carnival. Yeah, I think 2002 it must have been.

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But yeah, we've got about 25 minutes left. Myself, Coast, flying solo, see no evil show today. 0784 000 1037. That's the number to get you through to the studio. Remember, we got the one like Aishan Sound up after this. So don't touch that dial. Keep it locked, keep it smooth.

bus, bus, bus, bus, bus, bus, bus, bus, bus, bus, bus, bus, bus, bus, bus, bus, bus, bus, bus, bus, bus, bus, bus, bus, bus, bus, bus, bus, bus, bus, bus, bus, bus, bus, bus, bus, bus, bus, bus, bus, bus, bus, bus, bus, bus, bus, bus, bus, bus, bus, bus, bus, bus, bus, bus, bus, bus, bus, bus, bus, bus, bus, bus, bus, bus, bus, bus, bus, bus, bus, bus, bus, bus, bus, bus, bus, bus, bus, bus, bus, bus, bus, bus, bus, bus, bus, bus, bus, bus, bus, bus, bus, bus, bus, bus, bus, bus, bus, bus, bus, bus, bus, bus, bus, bus, bus, bus, bus, bus, bus, bus, bus, bus, bus, bus, bus, bus, bus, bus, bus, bus, bus, bus, bus, bus, bus,

Burn, burn, burn, burn, burn, burn, burn, burn, burn, burn, burn, burn, burn, burn, burn, burn, burn, burn, burn, burn, burn, burn, burn, burn, burn, burn, burn, burn, burn, burn, burn, burn, burn, burn, burn, burn, burn, burn, burn, burn, burn, burn, burn, burn, burn, burn, burn, burn, burn, burn, burn, burn, burn, burn, burn, burn, burn, burn, burn, burn, burn, burn, burn, burn, burn, burn, burn, burn, burn, burn, burn, burn, burn, burn, burn, burn, burn, burn, burn, burn, burn, burn, burn, burn, burn, burn, burn, burn, burn, burn, burn, burn, burn, burn, burn, burn, burn, burn, burn, burn, burn, burn, burn, burn, burn, burn, burn, burn, burn, burn, burn, burn, burn, burn, burn, burn, burn, burn, burn, burn, burn, burn, burn, burn, burn, burn

You don't know you move too slow, Virgin. Virgin, Virgin, Virgin, Virgin, Virgin, Virgin, Virgin, Virgin, Virgin, Virgin, Virgin, Virgin, Virgin, Virgin, Virgin, Virgin, Virgin, Virgin, Virgin, Virgin, Virgin, Virgin, Virgin, Virgin, Virgin, Virgin, Virgin, Virgin, Virgin, Virgin, Virgin, Virgin, Virgin, Virgin, Virgin, Virgin, Virgin, Virgin, Virgin, Virgin, Virgin, Virgin, Virgin, Virgin, Virgin, Virgin, Virgin, Virgin, Virgin, Virgin, Virgin, Virgin, Virgin, Virgin, Virgin, Virgin, Virgin, Virgin, Virgin, Virgin, Virgin, Virgin, Virgin, Virgin, Virgin, Virgin, Virgin, Virgin, Virgin, Virgin, Virgin, Virgin, Virgin, Virgin, Virgin, Virgin, Virgin, Virgin, Virgin, Virgin, Virgin, Virgin, Virgin, Virgin, Virgin, Virgin, Virgin, Virgin, Virgin, Virgin, Virgin, Virgin, Virgin, Virgin, Virgin, Virgin, Virgin, Virgin, Virgin, Virgin, Virgin, Virgin

Monday, Monday, Monday, Monday, Monday, Monday, Monday. Good morning, everyone. Hi, welcome. It is Monday morning, the 11th of May. Back in after a weekend that I can't really remember. Life is just a blur, right? Before you know it, you're somewhere doing something else. It's Monday, Swoo FM, Felix Joy here, all the way until midday. I brought records in. It was a sunny weekend, so I've put some sunny records in the bag. Like this. Good morning, how is everyone?

feel like we might mix some records this morning. It doesn't often happen on a Monday when I bring records in. I've got some floaty, summery, housey ones to play as well.

Hey, Andy Mack, shout out. Been up since 5:30, so it feels like lunchtime. That's my vibe. What are you doing that for?

This one is Jumbo, Pure Pleasure. From the same titled album, I believe. Yeah, Pure Pleasure album.

Okay, this from the same album. Track title, Squeeze Me. Nice feel-good Monday one.

level it off with this one. Len Lisi, very beautiful. Perfect for a Monday morning. Yeah, nice weekend though. DJed at the Galley Friday night with DAD. People were dancing. Big time. Played my records out in the market, at the Harbourside Market on Saturday afternoon in the sun. Some of the records have stayed in my bag for this morning. Sunny ones. And then finished my weekend watching Wayne's World 2 last night. One of my favourite movies ever.

Good morning, Claude. Hi. Welcome, everybody. If you're just getting here, I've packed some real nice records this morning.

This is a new 45 in my collection. I kind of annoyed by it. I bought this as an edit. I've sped it up because all they've done is slowed it down and called it an edit. I'm like, that's not really an edit, just pitching a song down. So I've pitched it back up a bit.

album Intuition by Lynx. This one, Wondering What You're Doing Now. And we're going to let it run through to the next track straight after. Released on Chrysalis 1981.

Is this song about me driving back to Weston right now? Correct, yes. Out to B, watched Trainspotting last night. Forgot how good the soundtrack is. Good soundtrack. Is it Heaven 17, Temptation, they play in the club? My biggest gripe with modern movies is that they don't have good soundtracks. Or one of my biggest many gripes. Just pay the artists and put good songs on your movie, please.

running to the next track onto the album. Laminate Radio fans will notice this one. A brandy and coke has been spilt on the dance floor.

shout out to Harry International. Fun fact, Mother International used to work for Chrysalis back in the day. God damn. Shout out to your mum forever. Links, you're lying.

keep it on a similar vibe. This from the Cool Notes unreleased album. Came out for Record Store Day, unreleased Cool Notes tracks into a compilation. They only made 500 copies of this record. And I just think me and Pato bought it. I don't think anyone else is scared. Because they're still about. And I am so attractive. Me and Pato were hot onto this.

loads of copies of this for sale on Discogs and around the internet. Some people trying to sell them for £300 though. Crazy. They're there for £25 if you want one. Oh,

0: the tracks on this album, written between 1980 and 1985, okay. Recorded on a four-track recorder by the Cool Notes in their rehearsal room, aka Steve's bedroom.
1: Hi, this is Carol Williams, and I'd like to thank all of the New York Metro DJs for supporting Can't Get Away. 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

Good morning, Saffron. Enjoying it this morning. Yeah, I was in a sunny mood last night, so I tried to pick summery records to play this morning. Flicking through the collection last night.

have a bloody big go on that, right? This one, very sought after if you've got an original copy. This is the repress that came out on Rush Hour about 5-10 years ago.

can we get a happy birthday to my favourite human, Tom, who's working through a stack of emails on his birthday with your show on in the background. Happy birthday, Tom. Shout out, Benjaminio. You're not just saving Mondays, you're saving birthdays too.

the thing about emails, have you just thought about not reading them? It's my least favourite means of communication, email. And much like every other message you receive, you can just ignore them. Especially if it's your birthday. T-Pain, pure respect in tune. Wearing shorts to go with these warm summertime tunes. I'm wearing shorts and sandals, which I've actually taken off. AKA barefoot.

Yeah, shout out to Smoke Signals. My favourite means of communication. Seldom used.

You are in tune to Felix Choy live on Swoo. Good morning. Broadcasting from Bristol to wherever you might be. On a very Monday tip this morning. But I have packed some more lively records that we're going to get into very shortly.

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It's not gonna slow me down though. One absolute highlight of the weekend. I managed to empty my whole washing basket. Nothing in it. 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

These warm spring days, I've really been enjoying listening to Italian funk and boogie. This one, Rosa, Acqua di Sale album. Side one, track one, Sera a Posilipo. Butchered that, but never mind.

We are into the second hour this morning. Monday morning, Swoot FM Breakfast Show. If you fancy it, get in touch. No pressure this morning, it's Monday. Instagrammers, hit me Felix Joy. Or the Swoo phone number 07840317.

Go easy on your beautiful day, African vibes, please. We're currently in South Africa and it is peeing it down. Plays Toto, Africa. The next record I'm lining up is from Cameroon. I wonder if it's raining there too.

This record I've owned for maybe 12 years. There's three tracks on the A side and this on the B side. And until Saturday, I'd never played this side of the record. I had a real moment really enjoying listening to this for the first time. And it's now my new favourite song ever.

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But you hear a really great song for the first time. Like, I was really enjoying listening to it for the first time, but then also sad that I'll never listen to it for the first time again. The sort of joy a song brings you when it hits all the right sweet spots. It just keeps getting better.

one, 12-inch Shovels. Came out on Whiskey Disco maybe 10, 12 years ago. Seen a bit of action, this record. It looks pretty scratched and murky.

Oh, texters, you make me laugh sometimes. Petition to change St. George's Day to St. Felix's Day. The kids of the year 3000 need reminding of the joyage of the tunes played.

Yeah, whilst I've got your attention, what's on this weekend? Friday evening, 6 till 10pm. I will be playing tunes at the Ardagh Community Sauna up on Kellaway Avenue. Come and sauna and hear me play nice background tunes. Or maybe play a bit of this. Saturday night back on home court at the Pipe and Slippers. After a truly wonderful third Saturday last month there, back in my comfort zone, back on a third Saturday at the Pipe this month.

more electric piano. And then all roads leading to next Sunday, bank holiday weekend, May 24th. I'm putting on a party at the Red Church on Church Road. BS5 crew, unite! It's being listed as an official Love Saves the Day after party as well. Maybe you're going to be at Love Saves the Day. And you wanted to come dancing afterwards. Tickets on head first, go grab one. Come see me play tunes and Galagos as well. And if you're not at Love Saves the Day but you live in BS5 or don't even live in BS5, you can still come and have a great time because there's no work on Monday. Let's hope future children aren't hanging flags of St. Felix on lampposts in the name of small-mindedness. That would be hilarious.

bought this record a while back. Just haven't had a chance to play it yet. Tom Tom Club. Roger S. mix, which I'm guessing is Roger Sanchez. Sunshine and Ecstasy.

More horns, more kick drums. Blaze, another day. P Diggy Dog. Yo.

Yes, out to Santi. Yo, yo, yo, yo. Okay, rolling towards the last few this morning. Yes. Good morning. Thanks to you and Ben for the birthday shout out. Can confirm I've deleted all the emails. Good. I'm sure they'll call if it's important. Just delete your whole inbox and outbox and junk and everything. You don't need that drama in your life.

I've really enjoyed playing some sort of summery jazz funk, jazz house records this morning. Two more tracks to line up.

both of them. Absolute current favourites and all-time favourites when I'm playing outside in the sunshine. Both of which I played on Saturday outside in the sunshine.

king of Brazilian music for me. Jorge Ben. Can we have a pull up on the whole show, please? It's been really nice this morning. Get on the listen back later this afternoon.

What a truly wonderful song this is. On a Mr. Bongo 45 reissue. You're in the mix for 1-2. Okay, one last song lined up. This record is literally not leaving my bag at the moment. Bought this record at Aldo Hands about 10 years ago. And I love it every time I play it, even more.

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With some real nice trumpets too. This one's taking us out. Steve Rice up next.

0: Swoo.
1: Oh yeah, that was Felix you've had for the last couple of hours, Felix Joy, and now it's me, Steve Rice, for the next couple of hours. Sit back and relax.

Yes, that's Wailers there starting us off. Forgive a bit of confusion here, because we've got one turntable in the studio, and I've got to use that. But it's not too much of a problem with a person like me who's got the skills of a lifetime when it comes to turntables and records. Here's the Heptones.

Yeah, that's Heptones there. That's I only discovered that via John Stapleton a few weeks ago. He played it. He discovered it and brought it to the Plough and played it. And I enjoyed it so much I went out and bought a copy. So we got no accurate queuing up, really, when I'm changing one record for another. So you'd have to take it as it comes. And a big shout-out to all the crew in Sheffield, where I enjoyed the weekend, lugging the sound system up, Fire Escape to play to a small but eclectic bunch of people. And more about that later on. Here is a guy called Jimmy Mack, who I don't really know who that is. That's obviously not his real name. But it's a nice tune. It's going out to Pearl in the Camberwell, who I got the record off, I think.

Yeah, that's Dub Plate Pearl, that's going out too. I first heard that when she played it. And like a lot of things, you come across, you do it because somebody else has played it to you for the first time that you've heard it, even though you've been around for donkey's years. So this one's going out to my old friend who's used to be in Bristol, man like Frankie Dread, who's opened Downbeat Records in Limerick and on the face of it seems to be doing very well. And this is one of his favourites. I've got a lovely photograph of him with his hand in the air next to Strider at a gig we did when I played it. He knows what it is. It's from Chris Lane. A tune called Better Days.

Yes, the dub plate there, produced by Chris Lane, one Wednesday night, I think, in his studio, and the other side is Iñaki Yaritu, who's with Bass Dub Foundation on Melodica. I'm not going to play that just yet, but that is the B-side of it. So shout-outs now to Deru over there in West Wales in Cardigan. Good morning to you, or good afternoon, technically. Frankie in Limerick. Arthur Cohen, High Bass Sound System in Paris. Richard in Sheffield, who I already thanked, but he might not have tuned in time. Thank you very much for the weekend, Rick. And my old-time friend, Charlie Bailey, up in London, who is legendary. Okay, so next tune up, more sort of rootical stuff for a gentle way on a Monday morning. There you go. Invaders.

Nice gentle roots tune now for a Monday lunchtime. It's not Monday morning anymore. I don't want people pedantically calling in and saying, you got it wrong. Anyway, shout out to Cash and Jack and Experience HQ, fully functioning because there is like less than 30 days to go before the festival starts. If you don't know about the festival, where have you been? And if you want to know, just go to Instagram or any of the social media and look up An Experience Festival. There are some tickets left, but I'm telling you, they're not many. And in my whole experience of festivals, which isn't terribly fantastic, I'm not really a sort of festival guy, but this is our third year there, and we love it. That's me, John Stapleton, and Will, Paul Solution, and all the people that come and guest on the sound system where we when we pitch up there. So that's on the 6, 7, 8 of June. Might be a day out there either side. But it's Leslie Butler with an instrumental of a Pete Wingfield hit, 18 with a Bullet, and keyboards.

Yeah, I'm a big fan of the old Hammond, and I don't know if that's a Hammond. Someone more knowledgeable than me would correct me. That could be a Wurlitzer, because I think there's a Wurlitzer at Dynamics, and that's on Dynamics label. I'm not sure. There's a guy in San Francisco who went to Jamaica and categorised all the instruments at every studio way back in the sort of late 80s, and I can't even remember his name. But I don't retain that much information. It's Dave Barker. This is quite an obscure tune for him.

That's not that easy to get, I don't think, that Winston Francis tune. And big shout out to my good friend Dub Plate Pearl, who's only just tuned in, despite me mentioning her a few times earlier on. So this one now available in the shops. It must be a repress, but I don't remember hearing it before. It's Ronnie Davis, who does covers of existing reggae tunes more than most, better than the ones that you've first heard. This is a Wailers tune, and this is Ronnie Davis.

that whoever put that 12, which I think it must have come on originally, whoever put that on two sides of a 7 sort of got the spot wrong to finish one and start another. But hey, who cares? That's reggae business and it's all the mistakes in the world, but you're going to love them. Now, this next tune is the Pop Staples one day, from the old man from the Staples Singers, Mavis's father, was watching a black woman being thrown off the bus on the news, and he said to everyone that was there present, why are we treated so bad? And it sparked a thing. I don't know whether he wrote the song or Mavis did, but so I've got a few versions of it, and thanks to being old, I can't remember a single one. A couple of blues guys did it. Anyway, I collected them. So this is Lynn Tate did an instrumental of it. And it's just one of those things that I like. It's on the B-side of a Big Joe Higgs tune. And so it never gets played. This is Why Am I Treated So Bad? Lynn Tate and the Jets.

0: Yeah, that's why am I treated so bad? And there was the little story to go with it beforehand. Big shout out to Stu and the Square Food Foundation office who are all tuned in, listening this morning. Bristol's got a big history or big presence of helping people out food-wise, Team Canteen and so on and so forth. So a big shout out to Stu and workers at Square Food. Another shout out to Dub Plate Pearl and also to my good friend Keith Lawrence, who's recording this show. I can't know how he's recording this and listening to mine, but it might be what he says he is. And yeah, that's it. So this next one I take out with me to play and never get around to playing it. It's a tune that I must have, obviously, from the title. It's by Basil Daly and the Conquerors, and it's called Nice Like Rice. And this is going out for Sonny, who was instrumental in putting on the gig in Sheffield. And I know he likes these old rare rock steady tunes. Ooh,
1: so nice.
0: By way of explanation of the poor craftsmanship in between tunes, we've got one deck working here in the studio, so it's all a bit fly by the seat of your pants. I'm not normally that bad.

So nice. Yeah, I got some sort of aversion to things with my name on it, even though I've got specials with them. And I got this sort of reluctance to sort of draw attention to myself. However, a good tune's a good tune and always worth a play. We're shifting out of the Caribbean islands for the time being and going over to somewhere in the States, but I don't quite know where from the label. Possibly New York, and a bit of jazz. And I'm going to mention Helen, who is a good girl chorister and a woo practitioner. So I learned something this weekend that woo means winning others over, which is that's probably an acronym someone's made up after the verb wooing people. But it interested me. So this is for you, Helen.

A short trip to Google has determined not a lot in terms of what part of the states that's from, but I'm going to guess Miami because the distributors for Groove Merchant Records were TK, which I think was based in Miami. So there's a bit of useless information that you can try out one evening after dinner with friends. This is used famously in The Wire. No, in Breaking Bad. And this is a version of it by the Kelly Brothers. I think Tommy James was the original.

Yeah, a bit of psychedelia there. And Frankie over there in Limerick thought I was going to play Crimson and Clover, but it's in the same vein. It's psychedelia from Tommy James, who had a hit with bubblegum tune called Money Money. And big shout out now, a surprise voice from afar from my good friend Tollis, and I expect Evie is with him in Indonesia. And I've got no idea what time of day it is. It must be evening, I should imagine. So being Greek, they're sat down at a table eating, because that's what Greeks do all day long. They don't delineate between breakfast, lunch and dinner. And good luck to them. And lots of love, Tollis and Evie. And here's Ramsey Lewis, who we all love, particularly on this show.

Now, as well as slight technical difficulties in the studio, I've got to bear in mind what are the music sounds like blasting through a big cavernous building down at Avonmouth. So good afternoon to all the guys at BES Systems, and in particular to who I've got in my phone as Michael Amp Guy, well known through all people involved in sound in Bristol as a magician. And so a big shout out to all the guys down there keeping all the music that we love to listen to going, really. If it wasn't for stuff that they do, we'd be up the creek. So, for them, happy day.

Yeah, that was, and not all of you will remember the Edwin Hawkins thing has come out, but it went a long way to disprove the fact that the devil's got all the best tunes. John and I at the Plough often play a little sort of gospel. John's got some really heavy gospel. I've got the more popular side of it. And but gospel tunes get people going. And so that was Dee Felice Trio, who are a jazz combo. And this is their cut on James Brown's There Was a Time. And James Brown has kindly put it out on his own label. So I don't know how often he used to do things like that. But this is There Was a Time.

Yeah, that's a bit of a belter, that, I reckon, quietly as it goes on. So back in the 60s and 50s, indeed, when Jamaicans used to go and work in the States, farming, cut crops, that's how a lot of R&B tunes came back at the beginning of Sound System in the late 50s and early 60s. And so there was tremendous competition, as you're probably aware if you know anything about reggae music. And Coxon used to bring back, Coxon was one of those workers, used to bring back tunes and scratch the title off and call them this or call them that. This is a tune by Harold Land, who was quite a serious jazz band leader, and made some pretty good jazz. I would quite happily listen to it and feel superior to most people while I was doing so. But this is a tune of his. It's called San Diego Bounce. I think Coxon called it something or other, but not Coxon's Hop. That was like later with Gator, Willis Jackson. But this is San Diego Bounce, a decent tune in anyone's book.

Yeah, there you go. I've realised that's the first mistake I've made. I've left the mic on and the mic's right next to the speaker, so that last bit might have sounded a bit hazy. I promise not to do that again. This is a version of I can't remember his name. Tune. He was Richie Havens. I was just going to say he sang at Woodstock. And this is Lamont Dozier. Most people probably know it by Odyssey. But this is Lamont Dozier. Going back to my roots.

Yes, Lamont Dozier, who was one of Holland Dozier, he was the middle guy, obviously. And so this is Freddie Scott, this next one up, who did a lot of covers. I got it in my mind that they're sort of Florida-based, but the Shout record label, who re-recorded for, is a New York label. Lots of, stuff came out on Shout that ended up on UK. Can't think of it now. That's terrible, isn't it? At my age, what happens is you decide to say something, and then halfway through, you realise that you've forgotten half the info. A bit like the old man on Simpsons. Anyway, here's Freddie Scott with his cover of Benny King's Spanish Harlem.

0: Captain Van.
1: Yeah, just a big shout out to Pato at the Pipe and Slippers, who sent me a gif of old man Simpson, no doubt shouting at the bus to Shelbyville or something like that. At least we know you're paying attention, Pato. And have a lovely afternoon. I might see you at the pool later. And I played this, you know, it's been what. Been probably in the top 10 of my favourite records ever since it came out, and still is. I played it the other week at the Plough to absolute mayhem. People went crazy, and the reason why is because it's such a brilliant song. It was written on a bus coming home. Wickedness increase.

Yeah, so one good ballad should follow another. If that qualifies as a ballad, it's a bit of a two-step tune, really, rather than a ballad. But this one, also a big favourite, late night at the Plough. For the ladies.

That's Irma Franklin showing her sister that she's the only one in the family that can sing. This is a song next. A big shout out to everyone at Salford Marina, all my neighbours. I don't know who knows that I'm on down there, but Marianne certainly does, who's my immediate neighbour. And Tim, who is also a very close friend, or bestie, as Marianne calls him. Well-known tune to reggae fans. This is the original. Well, it's not the original. It's a cover by Johnny Nash. It's, the original's a country song. There we go.

Yeah, retitled, that's cool. Then You Can Tell Me Goodbye, retitled by the reggae people of the day back in 1969 and recorded by Pat Kelly with his wonderful voice and under the title If It Don't Work Out. And when they played that in dances when I was a teenager, you had to move quick to get a girl to dance with because there were always more boys than girls. There were always some boys that were too shy, but I didn't want to be one of the ones left hanging around like a bacon sandwich at a bar mitzvah. I learned to be quick and bold, which stood me in good stead later in life. This is, we're going to switch it up slightly, but not one massive jump. This is Lee Shot Williams and a tune called Welcome to the Club.

Official description of that record from Rick in Sheffield is class. I agree with him. I first heard that with Gaz Mayo, actually, when he played Bristol years and years ago. So this is another tune that was brought back from the States by Coxon and played under Nobody Knows name. They're always good and always interesting. There's a pile of them that I have and other people share the interest in too of what's called cover-ups that were used in Jamaica in the early sound system days. And this is Lloyd Lambert and a tune called Heavy Sugar. King Cotton. Heavy Sugar's the other side.

There you go, standard. That was played by Jamaican Cox and Dodd on his sound system, on Sir Cox and Sound System. This one, there's a tie-in somewhere. Oh, before I tell you about this, excuse me, went to see Stuart Lee in on Wednesday last week. I'm going to tell you about it afterwards. I'm going to play this. This is our coxswain, Lloydie Coxon, and a tune he used to play when I used to go to his dances in the 70s, which is from, I think, Bermuda.

Yes, there, we won peace. Still a good tune after all these years. So I was going to tell you about Stuart Lee. I went to the Western to see him. I didn't think I'd get through the story without coughing again, so that's why I postponed it till now. We went to see his show at Western. It's the same show that he does year in, year out, and he alters it, but mostly it's the same sort of format, and it's brilliantly clever. It all ties in, and it makes you feel really... good that you get the jokes, like looking at a painting, you know what the red rose symbolizes and etc. However, he was doing a bit about Ricky Gervais, who I'm not a big fan of, and nor Stuart Lee apparently, and he said something that Ricky Gervais says about what Stuart Lee looks like. There's old jokes about him looking like Terry Christian and so on and so forth. And he said, well, Ricky Gervais, he looks like some bloke who's turned up to collect some Lego from you that he's bought off you on Gumtree. And that had to sink in a bit before I appreciated the humour of it. Here's another one from Lloydie Coxon that he used to play at every dance without fail. From New Orleans.

Yeah, Robert Parker, Caught You in a Lie, and then Coxon went and cut that with Louisa Marks when she was about 16 and had a massive hit with it. And someone played it the other night when we were doing a gig up in Sheffield. So this Sunday coming, well, I got the sound system out at our first or second, probably second out in Lost Horizon this year. We got three books, and this is probably the middle one of them. And hopefully the weather's good and we're in the courtyard. If not, we're inside. Always turns into a good session. And there'll be dominoes and backgammon, courtesy of Isaac. Liv is away. No, she's not. She's back. She's on holiday. Liv is our one of our guests. And then we'll also have playing tunes. Ian Perkins, who's coming down. I don't know whether he's coming down to play tunes or play dominoes. One of the two, or maybe both. So we're back on the reggae tip now. Here's Tommy McCook.

The consequence of only having one turntable means I've got to think of something to say between every flipping record. It's Jackie Mitu, Devil's Bug, with the Scatterlights.

Yeah, that's as far as I know, that's credited to Jackie Mattoo, and he was the arranger at that time. And so definitely Tommy McCook playing sax there. And that might be an original composition, probably just a workout for the guys in the studio, and they came up with it. This next piece, I don't know what it's called. I know that it's using the rhythm of a tune called Can't Keep a Good Man Down, but different lyrics. I don't know who it is or who it's by. I've just got it on a plate, and I'm going to deliver it and serve it up to you. Here it is.

Yeah, that's it. I still don't know what it's called. None the wiser after listening to it. But nice tune. It's the Ethiopians. I spent 45 minutes while we were waiting for another band to get off stage, chatting to Leonard Dillon years ago in Bristol. We put him on a show. They were fantastic. And he was such a charming, pleasant guy. I've got one of his records that he signed for me. And it just ended up being, it started off being about music, but just ordinary conversation between two guys in the end. Well, 45 minutes, you can't talk about one topic for that long. Anyway, this is the Ethiopians and a tune called Build Back Jericho.

Yeah, typical Ethiopian sound that, and Leonard Dillon and the harmonizers, I don't know their names off the top of my head, always sounding really good to me. So this next up is the Gay Lads and kind of studio one, and there's so many variations on this melody and rhythm, which originally comes from a guy called Cyril Diaz and his orchestra in 1959, a tune called Taboo. And they borrowed it. Dennis Brown has cut it. Numerous people have done it. I personally think this Gay Lads cut is the best, but the original one is really good too. This is a tune called Africa. It's worth starting at the beginning, isn't it? Sorry about the thing. We've only got one turntable here today.

Yeah, that's so that's Gay Lads. I'm gonna we got about time enough for two more records and a little bit of inane chatter from me. So that is Cyril Diaz is from Trinidad, and that's part really of the Afro-Cubist movement and mixture of Afro and Latin music that was going on in the 50s through various exponents, and also where Bangarang was taken from. Which is Kenny, can't think of his second name, but he was an famous Afro-Cubist, and it was from one of his songs that Bunny Lee, dare I say it, pinched the melody and the rhythm for Bangarang, which is credited as the first ever reggae record. Right, so the link with now with this one and the last one is BBC, member of the Gay Lads, and also singing this cover of a Jerry Butler song, which is a pretty powerful message.

Yeah, BBC sitting there singing that Jerry Butler song. Recently deceased, I think last year maybe, or maybe even the beginning of this year. It's hard to keep up with your sort of childhood heroes passing away because it happens quite frequently. So the last tune of the day, we've got just about time for it. It's the copy that my first wife, who was my kind of, not my first girlfriend, but not far off it. She's the mother of my two girls, Kelly and Michelle. It's her. It was. She's got her name on one side and a girl called Geraldine. Don't see many Geraldines these days, do you? Girl called Geraldine's name's on the other side, who I know. She was a mate of hers. And I believe, I saw on Instagram that someone's fished it out and they're going to reissue it. But it was a big hit in 68. And it's by, I think they're English, but the label is probably is Belgian, I reckon, or German. I can't really remember, but you'll recognise the song, the tune, I mean. And with that, like I say, I'll see you all next month or be in touch with you all next month. And in the meantime, have a good time. Don't forget, this Sunday at Lost Horizon, from about 4 o'clock, you'll find us in the courtyard playing good soul music, good reggae music to nice people. Catch you there.

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1: Yo, what's good, everybody? I'm back again for another installment of my Swoo FM residency. I hope everyone is well and is having a good month so far. Today's show is going to be more of the same. First half, new songs I found recently, stuff I'm listening to at the moment. No skips, and I'm going to play the songs all the way through. Second half, we'll get more into electronic music, mixing, soulful house, broken beat, all that good stuff, the usual stuff that I always play. But yeah, I went to go and see Dago and 2000 Black with Theo Parrish at the Barbican last week, and I've been listening to loads of 2000 Black since then, so you're going to be hearing a lot of that today. Also been listening to loads of funk and street soul as well, so yeah, I'm going to be playing a few different street soul bits in the first half of the show. But as usual, lock in for the next 2 hours. It's Tego on Swoo FM. 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

0: 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I am your host, Pete Forsaken, aka the Avocado Crime Wave. You might know me as Infinity Chandeliers, but my mum called me Geronimo Starcluster. I haven't done like a hangover show for a little while, and because I'm old, all of my hangovers last 2 days. I was out at System versus Rupture at Trinity on the weekend, and for this whole 2 hours, you and me are going to melt away in tunes that are absolutely infused with sunshine. There's not going to be much talk because I'm struggling a little bit. That one was Intro by Bonobo, and this one is Vega Trails with Love Your Grace.
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hope you're basking on a warm beach, sat in your garden, or out on your balcony, feeling warm and cozy. This one, Umu Sangare, Mongolia.

wherever you are in the world, it will get warmer. And even if it's not absolutely blazing hot right now, I want you to either jump on the Swoo SoundCloud or go on my Instagram, dig out this mix and play it again when you've got a little cocktail in your hand and you're sat under an umbrella and you can feel the sand between your toes. This one, Heather by Billy Cobham.

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Well, don't worry, brother. I've got you. This one, from the game Monument Valley 2 by Ted Baker, is the Archipelago.

0: Take a deep breath. 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
1: Swoon.

The Absolute Drifter is Broken Glass Arch, the showreel part one from Drum. Absolutely sunshine infused. This next one from my favorite video game composer, Thomas Dvorak, with his band Floex. This one is Meshalup.

What an absolute melter that one is. Meshel Up by Thomas Dvorak's band Flowex. This one, English folk guitar at its very peak of ethereal sunshine capture. This one by Dean McPhee is Ether.

It doesn't get any better than that. Dean McPhee, Ether. The last time I did a proper hangover show, I had to have a little lie down on the studio floor. I was feeling that bad. And Felix Joy took a photo of me and posted it all over Instagram. I did not consent, Felix. This one, Fight or Flight, Alex Forster.

Summer means different things to different people. It might be you and your mates playing out in the forest as a kid. It might be going down to the beach and flying kites. For some people, somewhere, I am sure, it was one of those lazy surf towns off the west coast of America, near Big Sur. And you have one last coming-of-age summer holiday before all your friends move away. And if that was a summer for you, then you've heard this tune before. By Mazzy Star, this is Fade Into You.

0: I'm going to be honest, listener. I'm not a surfer, and I didn't discover guitars until I turned about mid-30s. So I don't remember that tune soundtracking my summer. But when I'm 14, 15, the sun's beaming down, and I'm cruising around on my bike with, I guess it probably was a CD Walkman then, with like a 10-second buffer skip hammering down Park Street on my bike, this is the tune that I was bumping.
1: What's the next song?
2: The one about me.

0: Yo.
1: So, I love this song. And that has taken me back to 15-year-old self bumming around Bristol. But I totally forgot that the very first word that Q-Tip says is a swear word. So my apologies to anyone listening who was offended. We don't do that. This is daytime. Think of the children. I got another absolute warm melter for you. This one, I discovered it recently. I think it might be one of those like algorithm offerings. But this one by Nicholas Pashberg is La Bastida.

As that tune came to its crescendo, I swear the sun just started beaming through the door of the studio and blessed us. The gods are on our side, people. This next one from, I can't even say his name because it's kind of like a saucy word in it, Robot K-O-C-H. And like Pato just texting, I'm not trying to get us to lose our DAB license. This one, Circle 26.

that one. An absolute melter by Robot Kosh. I'll pronounce his name as. That was Circle 26. This next one has a special place in my heart. It's called Flashbacks. By Flashbacks. Called Lights Off. And when I went traveling with my wife around Southeast Asia, we took a year out, and we were listening to this tune. I think it was playing out of a bar or something, or just some like little cafe. And they had a decent sound system, and this tune was just, it felt like someone had captured sunlight and put it into a record. Then my wife stays out. She wants to go and teach in Vietnam for 6 months, but I want to come back. I want to crack on. I want to get stuck into work. And I'm playing this tune, walking through Broadmead on a super rainy day. And this tune comes on, and I close my eyes, and I can feel my wife hold my hand. We're back in the sun.

0: around this time on the hour, I would usually have everyone in the studio stand up and salute as we play the national anthem, the Helldivers 2 theme music. I'm not doing that today because I think if I played something that rowdy, my brain might slip out my ears. But what I am going to do is play perhaps the quintessential summertime, but like moody Bristol anthem. 25 years ago, this tune came out and, changed everything.
1: Bristol, worldwide. Give us a signal if you're...

I went to listen to that at the whole album, Blue Lines, at the Planetarium. They're doing this pitch black playback words. And hearing all of the detail, because you wear these little eye masks and it's pitch black in there, as the name suggests, and it is absolutely fantastic. A wildly detailed album. Loads of fun. This next tune, because as I'm sure you're familiar with if you've heard my show or met me in person, I am an S-tier nerd, okay? I go in and I'm not ashamed of it. So as a result, as I'm sure you can imagine, I run my own media streaming service from my house. And I can tell, because my system tells me, how many times I've played something. And this next tune is my most played tune since I started the media server. This one, by the King, Thomas Dvorak, from the game Machinarium. This is By the Wall.

can't tell me that is one of the most ultimate melt in the sunshine songs you've ever heard. If you can, I want to know about it. The number, as always, is 0784 000 1037. Or holler at me at any of the socials. It's all Lifted Icons. Let's go for another Dean McPhee. That folk guitar, oh, it's like getting hugged. I love it. This one, Cosmos.

next week, I promise. I'm going to be all guns blazing. The hype train never stops. I'll do some political rants and we'll get some absolute bangers on the go. But this week, this month, we're just chilling. That one from the beautiful Dean McPhee. I'm actually going to play a real life, modern, out right now video game soundtrack. This one by Patrick Andron from the superb game Ark Raiders. This one is the Rust Belt.

Ladies, gentlemen, NBs, and everyone in between, you're locked into the Lifted Icon Show on SWU 103.7 FM. My name is Pete Forsaken. You might know me as the Steakhouse Handsome. My mum called me Bacon Artillery, but I'm known in the streets as Limousine Riviera. There are specific tunes which make me feel, as a friend once said to me, everything is going to be all right. And this is one of those tunes. It starts off and it feels like you can just feel the dappled sunlight through the leaves of the tree dancing across your skin. And then the big piano chords come in and it's time to have a little cry. This one by Greg Haynes, Azure.

I'm getting emotional in the studio over that one. Woo! And the sun is just looking a little brighter right now. I know it's the Lifted Icon show, but sometimes I wonder if I should rename it to Thomas Dvorak, because I'm be playing his tunes. This one, the Samorost 3 main theme.

That has to be one of the most beautiful video game soundtrack themes ever made. That one, Thomas Dvorak with the Samaras 3 main theme. I've got about half an hour left. I might play some dance music. I might not. This next one, Levitation by Suso Seki Singh.

problem with these absolutely amazing, like, folk or ambient joints is that they go on for ages. I've only got like 25 minutes left, and I've got a bunch of tunes I want to get into. Some apps of time. Apps of time? I still have not quite figured out words yet, but bear with me, people. This one, Fotech, Into the 90s.

Listeners, you're locked in to the Lifted Icons show on Swoo 103.7 FM. I am your host, Pete Forsaken, aka the Velvet Tsunami. You might know me as Hercules Bison. The Galdem know me as the Cosmic Jawline. I've got about 20 minutes left, and I am going to play. Imagine with me, listener. You are sat by the pool. I say, let's say South Portugal. This is going to get real specific. And maybe you're at some kind of, not a resort, but like a, you know, a middle to high-end hotel. You're sat by the pool. You've already got cocktail in hand, the umbrella. There's a light breeze. It's just drifting over your body. And one of the most beautiful women you have ever seen, I think she's probably Chinese-American, if my memory serves me correctly, walks into the pool. And it looks like one of them classic, like, American films where, you know, just a lithe, beautiful woman walks in. And I'm, okay, this is a memory of mine, obviously, as I'm telling this. This tune started playing, and it holds a whole different meaning for me now. This one, a classic dubstep tune from Ruxpin and Quark, is Sunshine.

absolute warmer. I can feel the sun in that one. This next one, I have been banging this tune since it came out, and every time I do, I feel a little bit warmer inside. This one, Mafe by Brain Cold.

love that song. This one from my band Isola Dusk, off the very first release we had, about the change of the seasons. This one is Call Your Name.

You've been locked into the Lifted Icon show on Swoo 103.7 FM. You can tell I'm coming back to life after sneaking in a cheeky couple of mixes there. That last one, an absolute bumper. That's Drum with Showreel Part 2. I played Part 1 earlier in the show. I wanted to end on a drum and bass tune that encapsulates pure sunshine. Catch me next month. I'm sure I'll be hype again and doing some mad political rants over tunes that you want to, like, you know, launch yourself into space to. This one, Jaheim, Put That Woman First, the Calibre remix.

Good evening, Bristol. Got me, Millicent, for the next hour. Starting off with some broken beat and house vibes. This first one, a new one from myself. Much more of that to come. Big ups, keep it locked.

yes. If you're just tuning in, this is Millicent right now. Pushing the tempo a little now. So underneath me, something new from Fonzo called Hammered. Keep it locked if you're enjoying the sounds.

Something new from Chesco. Titled Obnox. That one before was something new from myself. Don't waste your time. 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

and it's the last couple from me now. 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

I'm going to push it.

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going up, going up, going up, going up, going up, going up, going up, going up, going up, going up, going up, going up, going up, going up, going up, going up, going up, going up, going up, going up, going up, going up, going up, going up, going up, going up, going up, going up, going up, going up, going up, going up, going up, going up, going up, going up, going up, going up, going up, going up, going up, going up, going up, going up, going up, going up, going up, going up, going up, going up, going up, going up, going up, going up, going up, going up, going up, going up, going up, going up, going up, going up, going up, going up, going up, going up, going up, going up, going up, going up, going up, going up, going up, going up, going up, going up, going up, going up, going up, going up, 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
1: Easy fam, my name is Ruckus, hailing from Baltimore. Shout out Queen Spectral for having me. Shout out Heavy Tension. Shout out Deep Dark and Dangerous. Got an hour 140 for you boys, let's run it.

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103.7 FM. Yeah, yeah. Back. It's Woo. To Aflo. Special guest. Going out to the Manny Gang that I left. Jake's at the helm. The Henchman 40 Club. And how we play show.

Anchor. Emergency. Unidentified flying objects have been sighted over multiple major cities. Alien entities have been reported on the ground.

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You already know I've been busting his tunes since I got them. 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

0: Swoo, Jake Show, and I, we play Hench, all that things there. Last half hour, live and direct, Afflo in the mix. Wow. Thank you for
1: Swoo.

Yes, yes. What is happening, everyone? Distance, back on your airwaves. You're locked into Swoo FM. I'll be taking you through for the next hour. Big up everyone locked in. I've got loads of new music to drop. Don't go anywhere.

So if you follow me on Instagram or watch my videos on YouTube, you'll know that I came across a box that was filled with tons of dubs that I was given on CD from back of the days, good old days of Forward. And on there, or in that box, was a CD from Lofa. And this was a track I totally forgot about. This one is called Booty La La by Lofa. Big tune. Right, stepping into this. This one entitled 808 Snake. This came out on Duplock. I think it was in 2020 or 21 this came out. Like I said, I have tons of fresh music for you. Brand new tracks from J. Kenzo, LX1, some brand new remixes by myself, also some collabs between Mob Killer, Suka, Medem. Don't go anywhere. This hour is packed with the freshest, best dubstep you can find.

one. This one by Geode. Track is titled Unf. U-N-F. I think that's how you pronounce it. But yeah, this was in the mix. One of the tracks that Mob Killer played in his mix, and I had to search it down, find out who made it. So yeah, large enough. Geode. Big, big tune.

This one, another absolute belter. I've been supporting this for a while, and this one is forthcoming on Chessplate. It will be Hebe's first release on Chessplate. So happy to have him join Chessplate. Amazing producer. This one is entitled Away.

Yeah, and this one, Absolute Madness. Brand new music from Jay Kenzo. Track is entitled Concentrate. Something different from him, but I'm loving the vibe. Larging up Jay Kenzo each and every. Me and him have been in the studio cooking, so look out for that. But yeah, enjoy this one. Concentrate, Jay Kenzo. Brand new music by him.

and it's great to finally be able to play you some fresh music from a man like LX1. This one entitled Amber Nectar, big, big track.

And this one, collaboration between Midham and Mob Killer. The track is entitled 44 South. Heavy. Large enough Mob Killer. Out to all the Chestplate family. Out to Argo. Hold tight, Siski, you. Out to Tonnage. Saw him not that long ago. Out to Cyrus. Out to all the artists, old and new. You're listening to Distance. Swoo FM.

and I'm so happy. This one is finally out. The track is entitled Eventuality. Came out on Chestplate on the 3rd of April. Go and support this one. Big up everyone already supporting it.

And this one's something brand new by myself. This is my remix of the Widdlers track, The Real You. It was an absolute pleasure to remix this for him. So this is, I don't know, I haven't heard anyone else drop this yet, so this could be the first time. First play. Let me know what you think of this one. Larging up the Widdler.

Once again, this one, Real You remix, original by the Widdler. Big him up each and every. Now to you lot locked in.

This one you should all know by now. This is a rework of Feel Me. You should all know the original. Incoming. Something by The Diggers.

So this one, entitled Blind Spot, Diggers on production. Heard this on one of the Deep Tempo shows, actually. Then I had to go and hunt it down. Out to the Diggers, out to the Deep Tempo lads. And out to one that made it to System, 14 years of System. That was a big, big night. Out to Vivek. Hold tight, Jay Kenzo, get Lee Darkside. Out to Tonnage, out to Pokes, out to everyone I caught down there.

And hold tight, the legend Icicle. Pretty sure this is something, I haven't had many people with this, so I might be very lucky to have an exclusive Icicle dub plate given to me a few years ago. Bigging up Icicle.

0: Okay, and as always, I'd like to have a little reflect, a little dive back into the archives of Dubstep. So this one, I found also in my box of dub plates, all these old CDs handed to me like well over 20 years ago. And this one, when I first heard this, I was just like, what the hell? Who made this? And it was in fact Quiet Storm, or as you know him now, Casper, used to produce under the name Quiet Storm. This track is entitled Bass Bins. I remember hearing this getting smashed on Rinse FM back in the day, and also at Forward. If you've never heard this before, sit back, have a nice cup of tea or a coffee or whatever else you like to drink, and enjoy this. This one is entitled Bass Bins by Quiet Storm. Big tune.
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Yeah, this one, absolute Percy at the moment. This is Mob Killer collaborating with Suka. The track is entitled Castlevania. Mad tune. 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

if this is your first time hearing this tune, this track is entitled Tuning, myself and production. This actually came out on my first album on Planet Moo entitled My Demons. This is probably one of my most favourite tracks off of that album as well. And I know quite a lot of people are fond of this one too. Often comes up a lot when I speak to producers. You're listening to Distance, Swoo FM.

exclusive, brand new by myself. This is my remix of Hebe's track Silo, both of which are currently unreleased, but I believe will be coming this year. Larging up Hebe for trusting me to remix one of his tunes. Like I said, this is the Silo remix, and this one has been going off.

This one entitled Waves, produced by Amos, and this is forthcoming on Chord Marauders. It might even be out now. This is on the State of Motion EP. Hold tight, Amos, each and every. Out to Geode.

and this one is featuring on another exciting project by Frozen Plates and the Deep Tempo lads. This is coming out on an exclusive cassette tape, I believe. I'm not 100% sure if they're going to be available digitally. I'll be surprised if they weren't. But this is, Frozen Tempo, Volume 1. The track is entitled Concrete, produced by Setup. Big, big tune.

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Swoo FM. And this one creeping in. Something else brand new. This is the first collaboration between myself and LX1. We got a couple more in the works. But this is the first offering from ourselves. This is entitled Mutiny. Absolute system destroyer, trust me. Coming up to the last 12 minutes. You're listening to Distance, Swoo FM.

and had to dig this one out. This came out, I think, about 2 years ago now. Hold tight, Siski U. Track is entitled Bosch. This came out on Chestplate. Go and check that out if you haven't already. Big, big release by him. Hold tight, Siski U, each and every. That's all the Manchester gang.

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The track is entitled Dub Mash. Big, big tune. Been meaning to play this on the show for a little while. Big him up, each and every.

Okay. This next one will be the last one from me. Out to everyone who's been locked in. It's mad to think how many years I've been doing radio. This one is entitled Serpent. Came out on my third album, Dynamis, on Tectonic. I will be back in 2 months' time. Charging up everyone locked in, locked on. Everyone who's been supporting me for time, yeah. Right, catch you soon. Till then, take care of yourselves and each other.

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1: Hello, hello, and welcome back for another month of truth on Swoo FM. Got 2 hours of dub plate pressure ahead of us. Hope everyone's been good, been well. And enjoy the mix.

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The one I just played was by Truth, Paige Julia and Ashes, called Strike. And this one, Incoming, it's by yours truly. It's called 200 Years.

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0: party with Diddy and them. 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

Yeah, yeah, truth in the mix here. 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

box of Zebs. And it don't do ticks like a fake Rolex. Get my piss when it's bare bad depths. So I don't do ticks like Air Max Preps. See the boys move bits, box of Zebs. And it don't do ticks like a fake Rolex. Get my piss when it's bare bad depths. So I don't do ticks like Air Max Preps. See the boys move bits, boxes, Zebs. And they don't do ticks like a fake Rolex. Get my piss when it's bare bad depths. So I don't do ticks like Air Max Preps. See the boys move bits, boxes, Zebs. And they don't do ticks like a fake Rolex. Get my piss when it's bare bad depths.

Yes, yes, shouts out Shift Boy, our beats on this one. Let's go back to basics. Up next, some new truth. Track's called Wavelength.

0: Things comes in all sorts of ways. And I think so often we're experiencing guidance when we don't even consciously know it's happening.
1: Yeah, I think so as well.
0: So I think one of the major arts of living is to be able to attune to that guidance, to be able to feel it, and then to get on that wavelength and go with wherever that wavelength takes us.

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This one's also from Soil. 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Locked and locked on.

I played this a few weeks ago in Rochester. Shit, it's crazy. Up next going to be our latest release on Deep Dark and Dangerous. Track is called Let Me by Dr. Ushu.

Ruger on this one. Track's called Kuan. And we're almost to the end of the show. Thanks to everyone for locking in. Got another 8 or 9 minutes. So just gonna roll out a few more dub plates for y'all. It's true, Deep Dark and Dangerous, Sue FM.

Shouts out to everyone locked in. You and me tested out at the Cloud City after party. Quick shouts out to Ganja White Knight and all the crew from Cloud City. That was

Yes, shouts out Day Zero. This one's called Luminous. This one's forthcoming for the DDD subscribers. The last tune will be a new one called Don't You See. A little vibey one to end the show.